0: Det her er P8.
1: We would like to dedicate this number to everyone here. Written by Gary McFarlane. A sack full of dreams.

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A distant moaning of a train seems to play a sad refrain to the night.

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1: Brooke Benton og Rainy Day in Georgia. Programmet her vil være slut for i dag, men jeg er tilbage igen i morgen lige her på P8 med endnu mere sommer og solskin til dig fra klokken 10. Op til radioavisen skal vi lytte til Christina von Bülow og I Love Paris. Mit navn er Karen Rosenberg. Tusind tak, fordi du lyttede med, og have en fantastisk torsdag.

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